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1: The No Cap News Report is minutes away. James finds the craziest stories in the world, and we talk about them. 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
2: What a do, boo?
1: Shout out to Gen Z, man. A new study says only 13% of Gen Z believe that they can trust people. Only 1 in 8 Gen Z adults think people should be trusted in general.
2: I like that. That's 100% how it should be. 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
1: Studies show a drop in Gen Z trust after the pandemic happened.
2: Yeah, we took everything from them. 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I wouldn't trust nobody either.
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1: It's the Bootleg Cap Show, man. We got that No Cap News Report on the way. James finds the wildest stories in the world and we break them down. James, what you got?
2: Look here, if you're going on a flight, you shouldn't get drunk. But if you are also horny, you definitely shouldn't get drunk.
1: All right, we're going to find out why you shouldn't be drunk and horny on an airplane.

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Zumba.

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1: I don't think the drone will put their hands in the bag and eat a french fry.
2: Exactly. 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
2: What it do, bro?
1: Holding it down. Hit us up, 877-817-2888. The Daily Hate coming up in a little bit, man. But we're kicking the show off. It is officially October.
2: So is.
1: It is time to start thinking about Halloween costumes. And I feel like there are some obvious dope Halloween costume choices for 2026. We're going to break down what we think up next. It's the Bootleg Kev Show.

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1: Broke business, I cannot be your man. 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Damn, alley hoop me bands, I'm a slam. 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Pet out.

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1: It's the Bootleg Kev Show holding it down. The Daily Hate is up next, man. If you got something you want to hate on, we are minutes away. Give us a call. 877-817-2888 is the number. Pick up that phone. Tell us what's got you pissed off, annoyed. We call it the Daily Hate. Are you hating on anything today?
2: I'm hating on restaurants and waitresses that take the straw out of the paper and put it in your cup.
1: Yeah, yeah, don't touch my straw.
2: Yeah, that's disgusting.
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2: That's COVID activity.
1: What are you hating on? Your calls are coming up next.

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0: All right, time for the daily hate. What are you hating on?
1: I'm hating on that, like, judgmental, critical, passive-aggressive comments people do.
0: Yes, the passive-aggressiveness, like, even in, like, a text message, is just, it's like, people know what they're doing.
1: Exactly.
0: They're being passive-aggressive.
1: Yes, it's just so annoying. It's like, just say how you feel, and I'll call you out on it, or we'll have an argument, but don't do this BS.
0: You know what's crazy is when my wife wants to be passive-aggressive, she'll just reply with the word K. It's like, why are you hitting me with the K? You're married to me. I know what that means. And it means you're annoyed at me for something.
1: Exactly. Or I hate it when it's like a compliment, but it's passive aggressive.
0: Right. Like, what's an example?
1: You know, you look good, I guess. You look good, I guess. Those shoes are like, you're really wearing those.
0: Yeah, you're really wearing those. Those are cute on you. Yeah.
1: Yeah, it's like, why? Why? Either you hate them or you hate me about something. Just say it.
0: Yes. Well, they are hated on, all right? Shout out to everybody who says that every time I wear those slip-on shoes, the shoes with the toes at the end, the water shoes. Oh, man. Anyway, appreciate you calling.
1: Thank you.
0: Appreciate you getting your hate on, all right? If you got something you want to hate on, too, you can pick up that phone. 877-817-2888 is the number. The Daily Hate is going down. Stay by your radio. Coming up next, let's talk about it, man. Drones are coming to your house. I'm telling you.
2: Oh, Lord.
0: We're going to tell you how up next.
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1: What up, man? 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Snoop bringing out Wiz. Everybody just shut it down. Cardi B, my girl Sierra, all pregnant up there. We're talking about the iHeartRadio Music Festival. You can stream the whole thing on Hulu, Disney Plus right now. 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

0: The number one hit music station, JJS. What up? I'm DJ Pub Dog holding it down. 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

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Hate That I Made You Love Me. Ariana Grande right there. I'm DJ Pub Dog. 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Let's keep the vibes going right now. Come on.

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Hit me up. I'll send you mine. It's at DJ Pup Dope. Throwing it back real quick.

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What up, man? 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

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Risk It All, Bruno Mars. I'm DJ Pup Dog holding it down. Thank you so much for hanging out with us. Check out his full album. A lot of good albums out right now. You can check that album out on that iHeartRadio app, or let me know some of your favorite ones so I can play it for you. It's at DJ Pup Dog. Keeping it going. Come on.

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2: 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Hit me up. 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Plus, I put up a lot of the YouTube and the TikTok interviews up. I cut them up and they're all up on my YouTube and my TikToks. Find me up there at DJ Pup Dog. I'll be right back.
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1: 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What up? I'm DJ Pub Dog. Cardi B, Snoop, and everybody shut it down a couple weeks ago in Vegas at our iHeartRadio Music Festival. Well, now you can stream the whole thing on Hulu and Disney+, right? 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

Morning, Zutino Cucino, 93.5 1027 JJS. Okay, right there, the homie Lotto and Doja Cat. I'm DJ Pup Dog. I like that one right there. 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

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What up? I'm DJ Pub Dog holding it down. 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

0: 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What up, man? I'm DJ Pup Dog. Snoop bringing out Wiz. Everybody just shut it down. Cardi B, my girl Sierra, all pregnant up there. We're talking about the iHeartRadio Music Festival. You can stream the whole thing on Hulu, Disney Plus right now. I'll be right back.
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0: JJS, the number one hit music station. Risk It All, Bruno Mars. I'm DJ Pup Dog holding it down. Thank you so much for hanging out with us. Check out his full album. A lot of good albums out right now. You can check that album out on that iHeartRadio app, or let me know some of your favorite ones so I can play it for you. It's at DJ Pup Dog. Keeping it going. Come on.
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1: 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Rain Dance right there. Dave and Tens, I like that one. I just DJed for Dave not too long ago. Find me up on the gram. Check out some of the stuff I do when I'm not on air. Go hit that follow for your boy, too, at DJ Pup Dog. Keeping it going.

Mornings with Tino Cuccino right here on 93.5 102.7. What up, man? It's your boy DJ Pub Dog. Don't miss the top 30 countdown with me, your boy DJ Pub Dog. I count down the top 30 songs of the week. 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

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What up? I'm DJ Pub Dog. 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

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What up? I'm DJ Pub Dog. Our iHeartRadio Music Festival went down a couple weeks ago, and now it's finally available. You can stream the whole thing on Hulu and Disney Plus. Let me know some of your favorite parts. Shout out to all of our winners that popped up over there. If you want to see if you made it onto that screen, go stream it right now on Hulu and Disney Plus, and tag me up at DJ Pub Dog.

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1: Rockin' Shoreline Mafia right there. I'm DJ Pub Dog holding it down with the overnight grind. Let me know where you're checking us out from. You know I do a bunch of mixes every day, and I got a top 30 countdown show. Hit me up, it's at DJ Pub Dog. I'll be right back. Don't go anywhere.
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0: Morning, Zutino Cucino. 93.5 1027 JJS. What up, man? I'm DJ Pub Dog. 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
1: JJS, the number one hit music station. What up? I'm DJ Pub Dog. Before I get into this, Chanel, she was in the studio with me. She's from Africa. What did she think would be different when she got to the U.S.? Check this out.
2: I don't know the food. I expected the food to be better. If I'm being honest, better. Okay. Like, if I'm being very honest, okay. I actually miss the South African food.
1: All right.
2: But I'm happy that people are now seeing Africa for what it is, because I remember back then being on social media and people commenting, "Do you guys have water?" And I'm like, oh my gosh. But yeah, people are seeing how amazing it is and the talent that we have.
1: Did you think water was going to get as big as it did?
3: Feeling it was going to do well, but what it did was like, what the heck? It went crazy. Like, I have a whole Grammy nomination. Celebrities are dancing to it, listening to it, reaching out. So it really surpassed my expectations. But I always knew that it was a smash. It is a smash, you know? Song of the year, song of the summer.
1: All facts right there. Will Chanel get as big? Here she is, man. It's Tyler. If you ever miss one artist on the show, find me up on my podcast. Even on my YouTube and my TikTok. No, I'm not doing TikTok dances, but all the interview clips are getting chopped up over there. Find me up at DJ Pub Dog. Here she is. Come on. Is it

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0: 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What up? I'm DJ Pub Doc. 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
1: California Girls Future right there. Got an album out. 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
2: Yeah. This album is dedicated to all the teachers that told me I'd never amount to nothing. To all the people that lived above the buildings that I was hustling from that called the police on me when I was just trying to make some money to feed my daughter.
1: Yeah.

0: 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What up? I'm DJ Pub Dog. If you're not going to be in the car, easiest way to listen to us when you're not in the car, even while you're in the car sometimes, because your phone just connects up anyways, listen to us on that iHeartRadio app. Plus, you get fewer commercials there. I'll be right back.
1: We know. The vibes are off. Let's get

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1: What up? I'm DJ Pup Dog. Before I get into this, Tyla Is in Love. She talked about her album. Why is it called A-Pop? Check this out.
2: A-Pop is African pop. The music that I make is just so hard to put in a genre because I incorporate so many different things. You know, growing up in my era, I was influenced by not only Africa, but the world. And I've always been interested in incorporating all of that in my artistry because I'm Tyla. You know, I'm made up of so many different things. And I feel like A-pop is a new way to see African music. You know, African music is evolving. It's not always gonna sound like the Lion King. People expect you to sound a certain way or to be an African artist, but what is that? I bring the A to pop, no matter what I make.
1: I love that right there. That's Tyla right there. I was her first big interview when she came to the U.S. Man, check out all these artists that pop by my studio. Hit me up at DJ Pup Dog. Here she is with There's a Love. Come on.

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I'm DJ Pub Dog. 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Jhené Aiko and Kendrick Lamar. Hit me up with some of your favorite songs. It's at DJ.

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1: 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A lot of artists pop by my studio. You got to check out my YouTube and my TikTok. A lot of the interview clips get chopped up over there. Hit me up at DJ Pub Dog. She was in the studio. Her name is Adela. The

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What up? I'm DJ Pub Dog. 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
1: What up, man? I'm DJ Pub Doc. Snoop bringing out Wiz. Everybody just shut it down. Cardi B, my girl Sierra, all pregnant up there. We're talking about the iHeartRadio Music Festival. You can stream the whole thing on Hulu, Disney Plus right now. Keeping it going right now. Come on. Hey, bro. Yeah.

0: 93.5 JJS. 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I'm DJ Pub Dog. 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

0: 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What up? I'm DJ Pub Dog holding it down. 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

Morning, Zutino Cucino. 93.5 1027 JJS. That goes out to Clarissa. Happy birthday, mama. I'm DJ Pub Dog. That is my time. Thank you so much for hanging out with me all night. Let's chop it up in the meta world. 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Hit me up. I'll send you a bunch of live listen links right at DJ Pub Dog. 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
4: Get you going.
0: What's poppin', man? We're kicking off the show. Woo! Feeling good. Dude, this is Tino. I don't know what it is, man. I've been having married women like reach out to me and hit on me, and Nicasio loves the idea of this.
4: Oh, bro, it's magical.
0: No. I hate it. I don't want any type of messiness in my life.
1: Well, what vibes are you throwing out?
0: I can't help. I'm hot.
4: Maybe it's your skin regimen.
0: I'm not going to lie. I've also had a lot of people, men and women, reach out asking about my skin lately.
4: Well, put it out there.
0: What sucks about that is right now I got pimples because I went, I know what happens. I went to the gym yesterday. If I don't shower within 20 minutes of leaving the gym, I will break out.
1: I just saw this spray. You should try getting an endorsement right after the gym.
0: I know what it is. You spray it. I have it in my car. I'm using it today. I already know all of this. But let's stay on track. Married people, why are y'all reaching out trying to like mess around? It seems weird to me. I'll tell you more about it.

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2: So for whatever reason, I just keep getting hit on by married women, dude.
1: Oh, wow.
2: It's Tino Gochino Radio. This is Tino. And this, the DMs keep coming in. It's been like the fourth one in a month.
3: Damn.
2: And the more recent one, I kind of just leave it on red and keep it moving. But the most recent one, she had showed love to one of the posts that I made, so I thought that was cool.
3: Yeah.
2: Mm-hmm. And she had a check next to her name. And so you never know if those are real or bought. So I was like, let's see what this is. So then when I went to the page was full of pictures with like her and her man happy and in love.
1: Oh my gosh.
2: And I was like, yo, like the message clearly shows that you're flirting because you were like trying to hang out.
3: Right.
2: And I was like, are you still with your man? And she's like, oh, no, but we're separated. I'm like, but clearly all the pictures are still there. Like there's feelings. If you're not ready to remove something from your social media, you're probably not really ready to date or do something. Why reach out until it's figured out?
3: Yeah.
1: I wonder if they're, since reaching out to you, I wonder if like they're obviously not happy in the relationship, but because they see that you got out of it, like they're like drawn to you.
2: Maybe. He's scarred. I'm scarred.
3: Let's scar together. Yeah.
2: I don't know. Maybe that could be like a good toxic, I guess, perspective. Not that you're toxic, but I like from their perspective.
1: Mm-hmm.
2: I don't know, maybe.
4: And you're single.
2: Yeah.
4: Why are you even asking those questions?
2: What questions?
4: Like, they're not looking for love. Like, I think they're like, just looking to hook up. So just give her what she wants.
2: And that's karma.
4: And then she can go back to her miserable family.
2: That's the childhood way to think about it. When you're grown, I love my life. And I don't want some crazy guy trying to kill me or do something stupid or fight me and do something because of something that his partner did. I don't even want to get in that mess. Life's finally good.
1: Exactly. I was just going to say that because, you don't know, like, what these husbands are like.
2: Yeah. I'm at peace right now. I want no... If there's any form of negativity coming my way, I just cut it off. Nicasio's the only piece that I kind of keep here just because...
4: Oh, my God.
2: Everything else, I just buy.
3: It's like an anchor.
2: I'm trying to get some married perspective. Why do you think there's so many people out just trying to mess around? Autumn's on the line. She wants to give her perspective as to why she thinks this could be a thing. And I'm ready to hear it. Next.
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4: 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I keep getting hit on by married women, and I want to be clear. I don't like it. To me, it's just awkward. I don't want drama. I'm like, stay away. Get away. I just, no thanks. But I'm curious as to why it keeps happening. Like, are there just a ton of marriages failing? Are people just unhappy in their situation? Autumn is on the line. Be real. Like, what do you think it is?
5: Some people just, the love is over, you know, and it's gone. And honestly, I think some people just get comfortable in their relationships and start searching for outside attention to fill in that gap, because sometimes it's just gone, and I get it. So
4: I wonder that too. Like maybe they don't even necessarily want to leave their relationship. They're just missing the spark. So they're trying to find that somewhere else.
5: Yeah. And it's like, you know, when you're with somebody for so long, you just get used to so many things. And sometimes people just want a little more hype, or some people just don't get it. Like when you're in your relationship, that's it. That's what you get, you know? Got to spice it up a little bit somehow.
1: It's just sad because, I mean, you should be able to communicate with your partner, because I just don't think that this is the answer. It's going to make things so much worse.
5: It really is. I mean, but some people, there's just no option and people just want to bounce.
6: Yeah, I personally think that Tino needs to be the jumping cable to her spark.
1: Oh my gosh.
4: Don't know if I would recommend what this guy's doing, but shout out to him. He placed the big, huge, crazy sign on his front lawn to let all of his neighbors know that he is happily divorced.
1: Oh my gosh.
4: Nice. So you could DM him, you see, or he could DM you. That would make sense. We'll talk all about it next.

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2: I don't know if I would do this, but it is funny. There's a Texas man that placed a sign on his front lawn to let everyone know that he is happily divorced.
1: Oh, my gosh.
2: You should do that. It's just a huge, it looks like a big graduation sign, but it just says, divorced, wife gone.
3: Did he put a QR code for his dating profile?
2: Oh, that's good.
1: Smart.
2: The fact you've thought of that is kind of crazy.
4: I thought it was for cash.
3: I'm going to go to a print shop.
2: What the hell? Comments, obviously, women are just attacking him. Drea Bella said, men always act like this, but 6 months comes around and nobody to cook for them. Then they start to get sappy. I swear, men.
1: I mean, I think it's normal, though, for anybody to be excited, I guess, after, not for the divorce part, but just like that it's over.
2: Especially if it's been drawn out.
4: Why are you celebrating something that failed? Like, this thing failed.
3: You got out of a bad situation.
1: And also, I just went to a divorce party a few months ago for my friend, but it wasn't like we were bashing men. It was like we were there for her because, yeah, like she is going on this new chapter of her life.
2: But you're not celebrating that the marriage failed. You're celebrating this divorce process, which is grueling. It takes literally everything out of you. You don't know. Again, it goes back to what I said. You haven't been through it. You don't know.
4: It's kind of weird that you went and celebrated your friend, Serena, but you went back home to something that she wished she still had.
2: No,
1: she doesn't.
2: If you get divorced, you don't wish it. You still had it.
1: Yeah.
4: You wish your relationship worked out.
2: No, see, you don't understand what divorce is, apparently.
4: Well, you have to end it. You have to get rid of it. Yeah. The marriage.
2: If the relationship doesn't work, then you both want to get out of it. The divorce gets messy because you can't agree on the terms. It doesn't mean you both want to be together, but 9 times out of 10, when it's a messy divorce, it's because
3: both
2: of money.
3: This would be what it is. Do you think it's rare that like a divorce happens and only one person wants to get divorced and the other one's like super heartbroken, like, no, I want to make this work, and only one person?
2: I think that happens.
3: Think they're both done with it?
1: But I think like both people would, in some sense, would be heartbroken.
2: Yeah, because
3: in general, it's such a long time.
2: But that's at first. You feel the heartbreak at first. Once they start trying to gut you and take every dime that you have, that love starts to fade very quick. And you're like, wow, this is okay. Got it.
3: Yeah.
2: Like that fades.
4: I wonder what you can do to prevent that.
3: Marriage.
4: Don't get married.

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2: 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It's TCR Plus.
0: People talk all the time about Gen Z and how they don't want to work, and this is true. And I feel like, for the most part, Gen Z, I think they just want to make statements.
3: Yeah.
0: Just in life, a relationship statement, a political statement, when they quit a job, a statement. And that's a thing. I guess their resignation notices are starting to get a little unhinged. And Matt found a post about it and just had him cracking up.
4: Yeah, it's basically, I guess, Gen Zers that feel like they were done wrong in their jobs. They wanted to make sure their boss knew when they quit.
3: Oh, wow.
4: Here's one. It says, "Dear managers, this place is toxic and I'm not strong enough to romanticize suffering. This job requires therapy and I resign immediately. Mentally, I quit on day one. Good luck to everyone else who's staying here." Signed, an abused employee. Here's another one. She wrote on a certain piece of paper. It says, "I have chosen this type of paper for my resignation as a symbol of how this company treated me. I quit." It's written on toilet paper.
0: The fact that Matt is reading all of our ex-employees' notes is crazy.
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0: Guys, I think Serena and her husband are on the decline.
4: They
0: spent the night at the laundromat last night.
4: You slept there?
0: And they own a washer and a dryer.
4: Do they?
0: We're going to talk all about it next.
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3: Oh, wow. 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
0: He doesn't have to pay for it or do anything. 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Listener therapy coming up next.

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1: 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Yeah. 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
0: All right, James is reaching out today because his boss never pays him back for coffee, but he's too afraid to say anything. 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
0: Serena's going to read the DM that James sent in. 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
3: Let me start by saying my boss has the worst temper and is easily becomes unhinged. So it's not easy to reason with this man. But almost every morning, he texts me to grab him coffee because he knows I go to Starbucks before work. I have no problem getting it for him, but he never offers to pay me back. The thing is, I love this job and I rationalize this by telling myself that I'm just investing in my future by being on his good side. But this is getting expensive. My girl is fed up with me and says if I don't say anything, then I deserve to not get paid back. How could I even bring it up to such an unreasonable guy that helps me pay my bills?
0: I mean, he doesn't know it's an issue because you haven't said anything.
3: Yeah, this is true. But I don't know. I just feel like I don't like confrontation. I don't like problems. So it's like if you feel like it's going to create a bigger problem, just choose your piece.
2: Like $8 a day, though?
4: No, it's not $8. That's a lot. That's like if you're getting 3 shots. But I don't know. For me, I feel like it's bigger than your $4 to $6 coffee that you're bringing every day. Like if he's meeting you halfway and, you know, he's not tripping when you're late, you know, he gives you time off and raises here and there, then it's like, dude, like just buy the coffee.
5: Matt, I mean, I don't know. If you're asking someone to bring you stuff, then you should know it costs money. And I think as the boss, you obviously make more money than your employee. You should be offering to pay. But I get his dilemma. So I would just put the coffee on his desk when he's not there and put the receipt under it.
4: Oh,
5: I guess
4: wow.
5: That's passive aggressive. But like, just so you know, like, hey.
0: He's like, why'd you give me the receipt? You paid for it, right?
4: Yeah, I know.
0: Are we good?
5: I guess not.
0: Let's talk to Bernice. She said she was in a similar situation before. How do you navigate? How do you handle it? We'll see what she said next.
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3: I used to think about immature things. 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

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Zodiac sign, it must be a Gemini moon, cause we about to go half. 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
0: All right, so James, I guess, has been buying coffee for his boss every single morning because the boss texts him, hey, will you grab this for me? Will you grab this for me? It's every single day. And now to the point where he's not paying him back, and James is starting to feel like it's getting expensive. His girl straight up told him, listen, if you're not going to tell him anything, you deserve to not get paid back.
1: Oh, sheesh.
0: But he doesn't want, you know, to have a confrontation and make it this whole big thing. So what's the move? How do you handle it? Bernice.
2: I'm going to start off by saying that in any job, everybody's replaceable. Unless you're doing extremely well, better than anybody else, I would understand. But everybody is going to be replaceable. Going above and beyond and buying coffee every morning is ridiculous because coffee can get expensive. So I would just honestly straight up and tell them, like, hey, I buy you coffee every morning. You know, it's either you're going to give me a fucking raise or you're going to have to start spending me some money for it.
1: I don't like confrontation. So I'm like, what if I just get my coffee every day, but I bring a cup from home and I just tell my boss, oh, I've been making my coffee at home to save money.
2: That is, yeah. I mean, that's, if he doesn't like confrontation, then that would actually be a good idea, Serena.
3: Yeah, but aren't you avoiding the main issue, which is the lack of respect? So if he's going to walk all over you about the coffee, then he'll move on to something else all over you about.
2: Yes, exactly. I mean, I don't mind like confronting anybody because I've been in like situations where bosses think that, you know, you're going to do everything for them when, you know, you have a role that you have to do and that's all you're supposed to be doing. But I mean, it's definitely going to be up to him how he wants to put it. If he doesn't want the confrontation, if he's okay with being disrespected continuously, then that's going to be on him. His girlfriend's kind of right on that one.
0: There it is. Bernice, thank you for the call. Appreciate you. Yep. Look, tea time, man. That's celebrity gossip. That's what's coming up next. And today we're going to talk about what, Serena?
1: Mariah Carey just lost one of her biggest Billboard records, and the person that beat her out might surprise you.
0: Oh, you know she's pissed off. Mariah Carey got that attitude. I guarantee you she's pissed off. We'll talk all about it next.

0: If you're not already, dude, you got to rock with us on social media, man. It's at JJS Radio. Come on.
1: Turn it up. Yeah.
2: It's TCR Plus.
0: Okay, tea time on Tito Cochino Radio. That's celebrity gossip. Mariah Carey, man, she's had the longest running, what, Hot 100 song or whatever it's called?
3: Yes.
0: Forever, man. It's the All I Want for Christmas. And that has been taken out by who?
4: Someone beat
3: Ella Langley's Choosing Texas has now spent 23 weeks at number one on the Billboard Hot 100, making it the longest running number one song in history of the chart.
0: Damn.
3: Which is crazy because I feel like we all know All I Want for Christmas is such a huge song. So yeah, to see that be dethroned.
0: She shops at Target, I can tell by the way. Yeah. That's crazy.
4: You know what would be funny is if she doubled down and made like another rendition of it, but like Christmas.
0: She's home for Christmas, I can tell.
3: Do you think if they asked Mariah, like, oh, what do you think about Ella Langley beating your song? She'd be like, I don't know who that is.
0: I was going to say, she'd probably be like, who? She did to Jennifer Lopez before.
4: Yeah, that's crazy.
5: Oh, my
0: back
5: God,
0: in the day.
5: The shade.
0: What if they collabed? That's crazy. I don't know. I'm curious. Maybe Mariah's at a point where she's evolved and she knows she's a legend. And she's like, I could do a remix with her because that would be cool.
3: Yeah, I think it'd be great.
0: I'll say what's not great. The fact that Takis, one of my favorite chips, now has two new cancer-causing
3: oh my gosh.
0: Contaminants. That's how you say it, right?
4: Yep.
0: We'll talk about it next.

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1: Damn it, man. Health alert, baby. Testing has found two new contaminants linked to cancer concerns in Takis.
2: My goodness.
3: Why do we need to put this in there? Come on.
1: I mean, people know. I literally just had a bag like 3 days ago, maybe. Yeah, man. It says that I guess they've been tested and they found acrylamide. I mean, I don't know how to say any of these words, obviously.
4: Just come close.
1: And glycidel.
4: Okay.
1: And it says that both substances can form during high temperature food processing. I guess the acrylamide has been shown to cause cancer in animal studies, and it's classified as a probable human carcinogen, while glycidel can break down in the body, and it's another substance that is a probable human carcinogen.
3: Jeez.
1: A lot of big words, but yeah, they cause cancer. How is this even allowed in the chip in the first place?
4: It's because the FDA doesn't care. We have like the most lax FDA of like all the countries in the world. Europe, you never find these red. Did they already take the red 40 out of Takis?
1: No.
4: See?
3: That's, I thought we were moving forward with all this stuff.
2: They even got blue ones. I don't know. It's just, it's annoying because like I get it, like the whole cancer causing, but yeah, don't give it to us because now we love it just the way it is.
1: And that's the thing is like you see this, these stories come out and it's like, are they going to take it off the shelves? Probably not.
3: No.
1: They'll just keep it there.
4: Maybe a little warning sign.
3: I doubt it. Have you guys ever had the blue Takis?
1: No, I've always wondered what they taste like.
4: That's, bro, that's got to be worse
3: that's
4: for
3: always
4: you.
3: Had cancer. Are they?
1: Those are the cancer-filled ones. It's just full of blue. That's why it's blue. Listen, man, coming up next, I'm going to talk. We talked about this numerous times on the show, like how old is too old to live with your parents? There was a dad that finally kicked out his 36-year-old son.
4: Oh, that's mean.
1: Well, I didn't read the full story, but the actual line says, kicks the 36-year-old son off of the family plan. Now, that could be a phone. That could be a lot of different things. So we'll break it down next.
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3: Yeah.
4: Yeah.
0: He wants to dress up like Princess Peach for Halloween.
3: Yeah.
0: We'll talk more about this next.

0: 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Come on.
1: So Halloween, let's talk the vibes, man. Our co-host Nicasio has a four-year-old son, Nicasio the third.
2: Yep. Mm-hmm.
1: And he wants to be Princess Peach this Halloween.
3: That's pretty.
2: Yeah, man.
1: Now, knowing the normal Nicasio that we deal with every day, I feel like this would make you furious because you would be like, what are you doing? You're a boy. You're a boy. What are your thoughts on this?
2: I'm kind of for it. I mean, we went to the costume store, and because this year he wants to have a Mario party, and now I'm starting to think he wants to have a peach party.
1: Like, I want a peach party.
2: he picked out the peach outfit.
1: He was gonna say unfortunately.
2: No, I started to trip a little bit. I'm not gonna lie, but then I was like, you know what? I'm like, the way he sees the world and the way he sees everything is just different from the way
1: it's innocent.
2: Yeah, it's very innocent.
3: And I'm
2: like, who am I to, like, you know, go in there and just, you know, tell him no? Then, you know, you shouldn't be wearing this. You have to wear this because you're a boy.
1: Serena, what are your thoughts? If your son wanted to be Princess Peach, how would you handle it?
4: My thing is, I would probably say no, but not because I care that he's going to be Peach, but it's because I'm afraid of how the world's going to treat him. Like, I never want my son to be bullied. I never want people to be mean to him. And I think that's the part that scares me.
1: You can't live your life based on other people.
3: Exactly. That's what you have to teach him.
4: I know, but he's still so little.
2: And I just hope they wouldn't do it in front of him. And then I started thinking, I'm like, what made him want to be Peach? But as I watched the second Mario, she's in there more.
1: Yeah.
2: So she's kind of like, you know, a star.
3: And she's a badass.
2: Yeah.
3: So I have a question for you. When you cross-dressed, and you did, for the show, we did some video.
1: Me,
3: your girl, got really mad. And when you painted your nails, she got really mad, right? So how does she feel about this?
2: I mean,
3: his mom.
2: When I did it, I'm a full-grown man. Okay. So, like, I know. You know what I mean? I'm supposed to know.
1: Supposed to know what?
2: I'm supposed to know that I'm a boy, and what I do has to be, you know, affiliated with boy things.
3: It doesn't have to be.
1: You don't. You're making it so you sound like a caveman.
3: I know, but
1: if he's into it, he's into it.
2: No, that's why she's okay with it.
3: Okay.
2: Which I'm surprised.
1: But you can change too. Like, when me and you hang out, you're different than when you are with her.
3: Yes.
1: I tell you, sometimes we hang out, I'm like, what? It's nuts.
2: What do you do?
1: Let's talk to Autumn. Gotta bleep that. Thanks, Matt. We'll talk to Autumn next because she is low-key on Serena's side. She's not for it.
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0: We know. The vibes are off. Let's get the music back on.
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0: All right, so for Halloween, if your four-year-old son wanted to dress up as a female character, how would you feel? That's what's happening with our co-host, Nicasio. His four-year-old son wants to be Princess Peach. Nicasio, surprisingly, is actually like, look, it's an innocent thing. It's all good. Go ahead. Serena's like, nah, I don't think I'm going to let my son do that because I don't want him to get bullied by anyone. Autumn, what are your thoughts?
4: I'm not going to lie. I'm way too prideful for that. I know it's Halloween and it's all fun and games, but I'd have to say I'd have to tell my kid there's so many other characters on Mario. Why pick that one?
0: What if he's just like, because she's so fun and vibrant and I just relate to her.
5: Oh my God, oh my God.
4: Like, I'm all for letting the kids be themselves, but no, I don't want a Princess Peach walking around.
5: I mean, I'm with you in a sense, but I mean, but then I also think, like, he's a kid. He doesn't know. Like, you know what I mean? Like, he's only 4 years old. We know what it is, but he doesn't.
1: You could be Daisy.
4: He knows. Yeah. Why don't you put on a pink shirt then?
5: No, but I know.
0: He has some.
5: It looked crazy for me, but not for him.
0: Depends on the color of pink, because your shade of skin would look fabulous.
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0: So Serena just found out that Nelly and Chingy had beef.
1: I had no idea.
6: I have no idea.
0: This is the whole thing. We'll talk about it and share it. Chingy spoke out on it, right? Or was it Nelly?
1: No, it's like this TikTok that I came across, and it like has the side by side. I'm like, wow. And I'm like, Chingy really killed it. What happened to
0: him? I know.
1: Him?
0: We got to find Chingy. Oh, Nicasio will find the audio because he spoke on it too. We'll talk all about it next.

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0: It's so funny how out of nowhere you could just be scrolling and then you find something and you're like, wait, what? Yes. This was a thing?
2: Yeah.
0: That just happened. Serena just found out that Nelly and Chingy had beef back in the day.
1: I was shocked. It was a video that popped up on my algorithm and I watched it. I'm like, wow, Chingy was great.
3: I like the way you do that right there. You just remember why.

0: he signed with Ludacris's label instead of his. So that's how it all started.
1: He probably didn't want to be in Nelly's shadow. I get that.
2: Yeah.
3: Yeah, I had no idea. Like, I was mind blown. I'm like, wow, I'm sure I was singing these songs.
1: Shout out to Nelly and Chingy, man. Yeah. Listen, dude, coming up next, I guess this is kind of wild. If you claim to be a gang member now on social media in Florida, this could get you in serious trouble.
3: Oh my gosh.
1: We'll talk all about it next.

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2: Weekend teams, baby. It's TCR Plus.
0: As of October 1st, claiming to be a gang member on social media can be used by authorities to legally classify someone as a criminal gang member in Florida.
1: Dang.
3: Well, that makes sense.
0: I mean, that's...
3: You admit to it.
1: Yeah.
0: I guess, right? It says, if you make a claim or admission on social media, it does not automatically trigger the classification on its own. Under Florida law, an individual must still meet at least two of the specified criteria outlined in the statute to be formally classified. So admitting gang membership in person, on an online platform, or via social media now will count as one of the criteria.
1: Okay.
0: Using gang-related language defined as digital statements, codes, symbols, or terminology that signal affiliation or support gang activity in furtherance of criminal acts, being observed in the company of known criminal gang members. So now just based on who you hang around with.
3: Damn.
0: Being observed in the... Oh, that's cool. Just said that. being identified as a gang member by a spouse living in the same household.
1: Dang.
0: And let me see. Any communication accepting responsibility for a crime committed by a gang member. So all of that gets you tossed away.
4: Just because you're a gang member doesn't mean you committed a crime right then and there.
0: There was some. There was a rapper that got shot recently, and the guys that did it, they literally went on Instagram talking about how they did it, and then they got caught the next day.
1: Oh my gosh.
0: I just don't understand the world that we're in. It's crazy, man.
1: The fact that people just want to flex all the time.
0: It's not a flex, bro.
1: It's not.
0: I don't understand why in someone's mind, like, it sounds so dumb. But like when we were kids, you used to just fight. And then one person won and one person lost and you kept it moving. No, like you don't have to take someone's kid away, dude.
1: Yeah. I know.
0: Sad, man. I want to share a clip with you. We had comedian Desi Banks, who's on tour everywhere. He's on fire. Social media is killing it.
4: Mm-hmm.
0: We had never met before. And he was, he had a glow about him. And
4: good vibe.
0: He was very locked into his spirituality.
4: Oh my God.
0: And it was really cool, man. I want to share a clip of it with you next.
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0: Ooh, let's do it, baby. Are you smarter than Nicasio? Yeah. If you've never played this game before, it's really easy, man. You get a question, you get multiple choice answers, you pick the right one, we get you hooked up with a prize. Couldn't be easier. This is your question today.
4: During live concerts, which artist would sometimes watch his fans through backstage monitors to see their real-time reactions to the show? Is it A, Drake, B, Michael Jackson, or C, Fat Joe?
0: We have Leticia on the line. She seems excited. She's ready to play. Yeah. So we'll see if she is smarter than Ocasio or not. Next.
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2: 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Yeah.
3: It's TCR Plus.
0: All right, tell me if this makes sense. I saw this online. It says 54% of women now rely on their male friends to help decode men's dating behavior, and they basically call it the guy best friend filter.
4: Oh.
1: Okay, that makes sense.
0: I don't know, man. I mean, we've talked about this numerous times, and Ocasio has a very infamous saying, a shoulder to cry on is a dick to ride on.
5: That is true.
4: Let's make sure we bleep that.
0: Ladies, this is the thing. If you, every time we have this conversation with women, and we tell them, they get mad at us, and they're like, not all guys are like you. Yes, they are. They're guys. A guy will play the best friend and stay by your side for years. And he'll never show interest ever, ever, ever, ever. But if you one time, threw it on him and tried to make it happen, I promise you, he would not say, ew, yuck, no. He would take it down. He's gonna take it down. I'm telling you.
4: Unless he's married.
1: But.
4: No.
1: But are you just still like, but you're still the best friend though, right? Like you would still consider her like your friend.
0: Yeah. After the hookup?
1: That's no, fine. Before. She just kept you in the friend zone.
0: Yeah, yeah. As long as she keeps you in the friend zone, he'll be the friend. And yeah, you can use him and get all the guy insights you want. But I'm just saying.
4: He's waiting for his opportunity or
0: something?
4: Yes,
0: we just need to be real about this and stop acting like this is not a thing.
5: Yep.
1: Okay.
5: I was friends with my girl throughout all my high school years. And as soon as I seen that she wasn't, her and her dude was like, you know, a little rocky. That's when I went in.
0: Take it down.
4: Tell me about her dude.
1: Okay, I was going to go back to this topic though. I do think that it's a good idea when you're just starting to date somebody, but this is like your actual boyfriend or your husband. I don't think that you should be going to like a male best friend for advice.
4: Once you're married?
1: Yeah, but like on the relationship. But like if you are just like first, like maybe like a first date and you're like, I don't know if like this guy likes me and you're asking like your best friend type thing. Yeah. I feel like that's
4: By
1: fine.
4: The way, if you're not sure if he likes you, he doesn't like you.
0: Yeah.
4: Because guys don't make it very apparent. Guys are stupid. I don't feel like
0: it's not about
4: games.
0: Being stupid. I think guys are just Yeah, it's like, yo.
5: Straightforward.
0: You're going to know if he likes you.
4: Yeah.
1: Girls are complicated, though.
4: Oh, I know. I know.
0: Why'd you make things so complicated? Singing songs today. Give me another one.
5: Oh my God.
4: Red Hot Chili Peppers.
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0: All right, coming up next on the biggest novella to ever hit the radio. Hey. We call it Battle of the Rosa. Marisela keeps having a handyman show up at her house to get handy. And her man Hector's getting suspicious. We're talking to Marisela next. And it's all fake. Yay.
5: Yay.

0: Zeus. All right. How often, realistically, is the handyman coming over?
1: At least once a week.
0: Once a week?
1: Yes.
0: What's his name, bro?
1: His name is Brad.
2: Oh, yeah.
1: His name is Brad.
0: I heard you the first time. Let me read over my notes.
1: Hurry up.
0: So what does she call them over to fix? Like, are these things that you can't do?
1: First it was the kitchen faucet, then a cabinet, then a squeaky door.
0: Bro, you can't spray some WD-40?
2: I know.
1: I can, but I choose not to sometimes.
0: Well, then can you really be mad that she's calling the handyman?
1: I mean, she could fix it herself.
0: You said his name's Brad. She probably just likes the white caulking, no? That's what they use, right? On the tile?
2: Yeah,
0: caulking?
2: Yeah, yeah.
0: She probably likes that white caulk. C-A-L-U-K. Something, right?
2: Caulk.
0: Okay, listen. This is enough. This is madness. We're going to call Maricela.
1: This is not funny.
0: And we're going to tell her she's won a year of complimentary handyman service. And she can request any contractor she wants. If she says Brad, we're going to go crazy. Are you ready?
1: Yes.
0: We call Maricela next on Battle of the Rosa.

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0: Welcome back to Battle of the Rosas. It's the biggest novella to ever hit the radio. It's completely fake, but it's full of toxicity, and that's why we like it. Okay, so we've got Hector on the line. He thinks his girl Maricela is cheating with a handyman because she's always finding a reason to call him over. Hector, are you ready to see if she's truly loyal or nah?
4: Yes.
5: Hola.
0: Hola, Maricela. 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
5: Oh, wow. I already have that.
0: Well, you have to pay every time you call our company. Do you know that, right?
5: Oh, I never pay.
0: I'm going to talk to our handyman. It's okay. Listen, well, this will be completely free, so you're used to it. Listen, the labor, completely covered. And because you've used us before, you can request a preferred contractor. Our top three are Brad, Jimmy, and Epifanio.
6: Epifanio.
0: Who would you like to go with?
5: Brad, of course.
0: What is it about Brad that you like? Has he serviced your house before?
5: See, he's serviced plenty of things for me before.
0: Hi! Can you tell me a little bit about what he serviced?
5: He cleaned my pipes.
0: Aye.
5: He lubricated my hinges.
0: Aye. Oh.
5: And I love when he uses his jackhammer.
0: Aye! I can't do this anymore! Maricela, we have your man, Hector, on the line. Hector, are you hearing this?
4: Yes.
6: Oh, my God.
0: Maricela, you're making your grown man cry. How does that make you feel?
5: This is why I call the handyman. He is not a grown man.
0: Hey! Do you have to be so savage by Fenty?
5: He's broken himself.
0: You're telling me the handyman Brad could actually fix your man too?
5: Probably not. He doesn't work with small tools.
0: Hector, are you still breathing?
4: Just barely.
5: Brad can hold his breath for more than 2 minutes.
0: What a useless fact.
7: Oh my God. How do you know that?
0: Hector, do you think there's any way to rekindle the romance?
4: Brad is all bad.
6: I sound country.
5: Do you see why I called Brad?
4: No!
0: I don't even want to talk to him. I want to talk to Brad.
7: Me too.
0: Brad sounds like a winner. Listen, dude, speaking of winners, Desi Banks is killing it in a comedy game right now, man. This dude is on fire. We just had a really cool conversation with him, man. Positive energy, good vibes, and I want to share some of the convo with you next.
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1: What's going on, friend? Suzette stepping in. I hope you're having a great Saturday morning. So we got Dave Tams, Rain Dance coming up right after. Taking it back with the game, 50 Cent right here. And did you see that McDonald's is adding ads to their digital drive-thru? Hold on. We have to talk about this next because, yeah, people are pushing back on it, okay?

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Ariana Grande and her mans, Ricky Alvarez, they've been out in public a lot. The PDA is PDAing a lot, and I'm here for it.

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1: So excited to play for you, Janae Aiko and Kendrick Lamar's So Good. It's coming up right after the weekend and play with Cardi.

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1: We've got two wows back to back. Karol G, number one requested song right now. Baby Wow, coming up right after Post Malone. 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
1: I still can't get over Madonna calling out Sabrina Carpenter at the MTV VMAs last weekend for her and her team not responding to her fast enough. I am Sabrina, not gonna lie. It takes me forever to respond to anyone. 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
4: Expect rain for your Saturday. We'll have batches of rain moving across the listening area. Cloudy and overcast, cool and wet for much of the day. Temperatures barely changing. We're in the 50s to lower 60s with cool breezes blowing in from the northeast. We'll also have rain lingering into Sunday. Then all the rain will exit the listening area late Sunday or back to dry weather on Monday. George Flickinger, ABC 13.
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1: Did you happen to see that DJ Pauly D got engaged last weekend to Nikki Hall? It was so dope. But it was funny seeing Vinny post that he was all sad on social media, obviously.

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1: So Avengers Doomsday Encore returns to number one in the box office. 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
1: You know, Snoop Dogg right here closed out tonight two of our iCarpeting Music Festival. He brought out Wiz Khalifa. That was a surprise. And you can relive it again on Hulu and Disney Plus. It is available now.

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1: You know, there's probably someone you want to sing this to, so go ahead. 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
1: So we do have some Rihanna coming up inside of this hour. Muchas gracias for hanging out on a Saturday. 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Just, you know, tap on the red mic and I'll get that talkback message. Plus, we got that brand new one from Janae Aiko and Kendrick Lamar. It's called So Good. It's coming up right after Leon Thomas and Chris Brown. It's much. She's

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1: Drake, Too Hard for the Radio. Earlier in the week, he got on stage with Carol G. Got behind her and started doing some dancing. People said he got a little bit excited. You know what I mean? It was an interesting

0: 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Cash Money yours starting on Monday, $1,000 every hour. Katrina, what's that money going towards?
1: Probably my car payment. That's so lame, but that's what I need the money for.
0: Not lame at all, man. That money's up. You remove some stress as we count down through these holidays coming up, man. We're rolling commercial free right now. Baby.

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It is Frankie V. Big shout out to my rideshare drivers hustling right now throughout the city, man. We appreciate you logging us in on this first weekend of October. I feel that shift happening into the Halloween season, man. A lot of cool stuff happening throughout the city. Shout out to everybody carving some pumpkin.

0: 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I have a question. Ladies, let's be real. You always say, I need a man to do this, this, this. Well, why is it not okay for a man to have some bare minimum requests, right? 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

0: 1027 is a JJS. It is Frankie V. We're talking Halloween costumes because we're 28 days away from Halloween, and this list came out of the best pop culture Halloween costumes for 2026. Now, number three on the list, Athena and Odysseus from The Odyssey. Number two, the Bushes and Bad Bunny Super Bowl halftime show. Remember those things? That would be an easy costume to pull off. And the number one best pop culture Halloween costume 2026 from Obsession. Have you seen that yet? Obsession, what a wild movie. Freaky Nicki. Freaky Nicki from Obsession. I got Drake, Janice, STFU coming up next.
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0: 1027 is a JJS. Jenny Aiko and Kendrick Lamar, man. New track, another one you heard first right here. It's called So Good. Frankie V. Denise.
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0: Appreciate you for listening in and saying that. At Frankie Bizzle on Instagram. Real easy to get a hold of me if you need something. I do have a new one by Lil Baby called Dead Fresh on the way. Also requested music by Drake, Too Hard for the Radio, coming up in a few.

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It is Frankie V. So Tombstone Pizza is offering a limited edition pizza kit, which they're calling the pizza nobody asked for. It's a frozen pizza with candy corn. $1.31. 31 is, of course, the date for Halloween. So $1.31 for that if you want it. It's actually on sale as of yesterday.

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1: Broke business, I cannot be your man. 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
0: For real. 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
1: You really about to do it?
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